0: I belong to you.
1: Radio Slovenske Gorice.
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0: I talk to you about Brian Epstein?
1: Oh, certainly, yes.
0: What's he mean to you as
1: Brian?
0: Your manager?
1: The money? No, serious though, he's done a lot for us, you know. He tells us all kinds what to do and made us wear suits and everything. Yeah, looked better and everything.

0: e non usame.
1: Radio Slovenska Gorica.
2: Viola, let me see you dance, Viola.